You met me in LES playing pool. 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Recognized danger, still fell in love like a fool, 'cause it was worth the risk. You're the exception, you weren't the rule.

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1: 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Fenomen ilk 40.
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3: Let's get the party started. See you at the bar, you was hardly talking. That's when I knew that your heart was scarring. Friends to lovers need a part to star in. Like, wait, babe.

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1: Fenomen'de yeni. Take me back to yesterday when I was
0: 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Sikotoy, Minelli.
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2: 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This is Radio Fenomen.
3: Hey, Nana.
2: Maximum hit music.

It's always been a winner. Good date spot. Well picked by me. Oh wait, it wasn't Barcelona. It was Paris. I fucking knew it was Paris. I do love Paris.